I can remember was the world such a beautiful place, bright and shining and new.

quiet life looking in. Just where you found me, I was little boy lost, now it seems.

I am but a fool. Darling, I love you. Though you treat me cruel, you hurt me, and you make me cry. 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